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1: 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I used to meet you down on Woods Creek Road.

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1: 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Just gonna tell you how I feel. Look.
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plot on my trot to the top. 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